Ladies and gentlemen, as you know, we have something special down here at Birdland this evening, a recording for Blue Note Records.

How many rules am I to break before you understand that your double standards don't mean shit to me? I know exactly what you say when I turn and walk away, but that's okay, cause I don't let it get to me. Now every move I make, somebody's clocking, so ask me nothing, will you just leave me alone? Never mind who's the guy that I took home.

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You pointing on no course, don't amaze. I tell ya, bro, to chill, I would hate to blaze. And my man acting up, think he trying to

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They ask why they don't catch proper crooks. They get their address and their names took, but they couldn't care.

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And after that first hit, the whole world sort of brightens up just a little bit.

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I mainly taught myself. And, you know, I did pretty well, except there were a few mistakes that I made that I have just recently cleared up. Continue to be able to express myself as best as I can in history. You know, I feel like I have a lot of work to do still. You know, I'm a student of the drums. And I'm also a teacher of the drums too.

And I would like to be able to continue to let what is inside of me, which comes from all the music that I hear, and I'd like for that to come out. And it's like, it's not really me that's coming. The music's coming through me. The music's coming through. The music's coming through. The music's coming through.